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8: 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There's a term for that, social offloading. And experts we talked to warned that this habit could be stunting emotional growth, leaving an already isolated generation who came of age during the pandemic even less prepared for the messiness of human interaction. Sure, AI can help you polish whatever it is you're looking to say, but that's not very human, right? It's the messiness that makes our interactions with each other so real.

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All right, so TLC, live in concert, man. In Vogue, Salt and Pepper, you get to pick and choose where to see them live in concert. 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We got a hotel stay. We got good tickets for you. 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

0: It's Valley's Old School Mega 97.9. Coming up in a bit, Bobby Brown. We'll do that. We'll do some Biggie. Yeah. Then I'll change that with some Billy Ocean. All in that order, too, man. And Cool J.
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10: You ever wake up in the middle of the night or maybe first thing in the morning and notice drool on your pillow? Unless you're sleeping next to someone who hasn't already seen all your good, bad, and ugly, it's probably not that big a deal and not anything to worry about unless it's something that just started happening recently. When people drool at night, it's often because of a stuffy nose, acid reflux, or being a mouth breather. People who sleep on their stomach or side are more likely to drool than someone who sleeps on their back. But in some cases, drooling at night can be a warning sign of something more serious, like dental issues, sleep apnea, or even early symptoms of Parkinson's disease. If you're at all concerned about this, the best place to start is with an ENT doctor, an ears, nose, and throat doctor. They can recommend a sleep study to possibly get some answers. I'm Dr. Sanjay Gupta, helping you live a better life.
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Hudson Valley's Old School Mega 97.9. I'm Jazz. Thanks so much for hanging out with me, man. I appreciate you guys following me as well on social. If we ain't friends, let's be friends. All right, just click on my name, Jazz Mixaholic.

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0: 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If they ever catch you, bro, just tell them. What next?
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1: 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I don't know what to do.
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Going down, Mega Music Marathon, kicking off with that on the Valley's Old School, Mega 97.9, Ice Cube, Prince on the way, Lauryn Hill 2, right now, ready for the

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12: For the ninth year in a row, Finland has been named the happiest country in the world. That's according to the World Happiness Report put out every year by the Wellbeing Research Center at the University of Oxford in the UK. Two other Nordic nations, Iceland and Denmark, came in at numbers 2 and 3. Now, having spent quite a bit of time in these countries over my 2.5 decades as a journalist, I can tell you that this is not at all that surprising. There's an entirely different way of thinking in these countries. We before me, you might say. In other words, the mentality is less adversarial and much more, we're all in this together. One other interesting thing that came up was that no matter where someone lived, the more time they spent on social media, the less happy they were. Want to smile? It's simple. Put your phone away for a bit. I'm Dr. Sanjay Gupta, helping you live a better life.
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8: Heart disease is still the leading cause of death here in the United States and around the world. But what if there was something you could do earlier in life to reduce the odds of becoming a statistic? Well, here in the United States, tens of millions of adults already take a statin to lower their cholesterol. But new guidance put out by the American College of Cardiology and the American Heart Association now emphasize that treating high cholesterol sooner could significantly reduce a person's lifetime risk of heart attack or stroke. How early are we talking? In your 30s, believe it or not. Of course, you need to talk to your doctor about whether statins are right for you, but you should know that the evidence is really starting to stack up that shows the earlier you get a jump on reducing lifelong exposure to plaque-causing lipids and lipoproteins, the better the odds are going to be for you. Make sure you get your cholesterol checked. That's the first step. I'm Dr. Sanjay Gupta, helping you live a better life.
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Sweat Mega Music Marathon going strong right here on the Valley's Old School. It's Mega 97.9. So let's just keep it rolling, shall we? Tina Marie on the way. Dre and Snoop right now. Temptations, My Girl. It's Mega 97.9.

Snoop, Dre. Nothing but a G thing on the Valley's Old School. It's Omega 97.9. I'm your neighbor, Gabe. Tina Marie, now. Carl Carlson, Santana on the way. It's Mega Music Marathon. 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

You can get

know she a bad one when she walks into the building and she got her own walk-in jam and it sounds like this. Oh, you in trouble. The Bad Results Go, it's back at 97.9. Everybody on the planet needs a walkout song. You know, like they do with the fights and everybody's got the, yes, you have to have your own walkout song. Mine's probably coming up next. Carlton, the Bad Results Go to Mega 97.9. Think about it. What's your walk?

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If you're exercising, eating, or just watching telly, doom scrolling on the internet, I'm here with you. At Neighbor Gabe across the socials, follow me. Let's be friends. I follow back. Mario, let me love you. It's

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4: 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The F is for fresh, A-N-D, deaf. 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Now, here's a little something about nosy people. 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
1: 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I don't know what to do.
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1: Hi.
0: What's going on today?
1: Nothing. we got a lot going on this morning.
0: Yeah, we do. Going to be a warm day, 96 today, 98 tomorrow. Ugh. So we're approaching that triple digit mark. We've got this morning more keywords on the way. Salt and Peppa, En Vogue, and TLC. Yeah. All in one night at the city of your choice. Mm-hmm. They're on tour across country. So pick that city. And we've got that keyword coming up before 7 o'clock. Also, we're talking about the Sugar Hill Gang, of course, going to be at the Rainbow Ballroom.
1: Yeah.
0: And we'll have a special interview that Naughty Roddy did about a couple of weeks ago before he left.
1: Yeah.
0: Before his retirement.
1: Mm-hmm.
0: Got that coming up before 7. And on top of that, yes, we do have more tickets for the Motown show at Chuck Chancey Gold Resort and Casino. So keep it here. All the details are on the way. Right now at 6:06, we take our first look at traffic.
2: Well, good morning. 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We have no accidents to report, which is always great news. Pacheco Pass is doing well into the Bay Area. And we also have no delays right now on 99 or 41, 180 and 168, up to the speed limit.
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7: A better life with Dr. Sanjay Gupta.
8: Slowly but surely, AI is seeping its way into every corner of our lives. One area perhaps I didn't expect is diet advice. A new study out of Turkey found that chatbots are recommending to teen boys and girls that they restrict their daily calories to dangerously low levels and eat a balance of nutrients that are kind of out of whack. Remember, teenagers are growing, one pediatrician told us. If they aren't getting enough nutrition, it can really stunt their growth on a number of levels. And in extreme cases, it can lead to significant health consequences. Large language models, LLMs, they are designed to agree with you. So if you're looking to lose weight, they're going to push you pretty hard in that direction. They also sometimes don't know how to tell the difference between good information and bad information. And you know who does? Your doctor. I'm Dr. Sanjay Gupta, helping you live a better life.
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1: Hi.
0: The Mega Morning Show as we head to Hollywood. What's going on, Squid?
1: All right. The plot thickens for the Office romance. We were talking about this yesterday, but co-stars J-Lo and Brett Goldstein star in the upcoming movie Office Romance hitting Netflix tomorrow. They had an awkward exchange on the Today Show on Tuesday where Savannah Guthrie asked them point blank if they were dating after J-Lo named Brett her best on-screen kiss. Now, they kind of awkwardly laughed it off. They denied dating.
0: Right,
1: but
0: yeah.
1: Now, a source close to the two of them spoke to the press yesterday and said that they were fully dating after the movie wrapped, but before the press tour kicked
0: fully
1: off.
0: Fully dating. Huh?
1: Fully dating. They were an item, but things fizzled out, obviously, before the press tour got going. But per this same source, apparently the two tried to keep things professional on set, but there was some clear tension. Some flirting, chemistry was undeniable, and then J-Lo and Brett were seen getting very cozy at the wrap party. Now, according to this source, nothing major happened between the two of them for it to end. It just naturally ran its course. It fizzled out.
0: Breakup or anything?
1: No, as far as this source says, no knockdown, drag out fight, no blow up or anything like that. It just kind of ran its course. It was a fun little fling, but I'm surprised this doesn't happen more often with J-Lo. She's gorgeous. I'm shocked this doesn't happen with every co-star of hers, but that explains the sort of awkward denial, the awkward laughs between the two of them.
0: Now she's looking for a new love.
1: Exactly. So hopefully she can find some love. She's looking for a new love or real love, like Mary J. Blige says. But that is the Hollywood Dish, sponsored by Table Mountain Casino Resort, just 25 minutes north of Fresno on Friday.
0: Well, thank you, Squidney. Keep us up to date.
1: Oh, I will.
0: It's 19 after 6. Let's take a look at traffic with Greg Lane.
2: Good morning. We've got some problems right now in Madera on northbound 99 at the South Madera off-ramp. There's a report of a hazard in the roadway. CHP is on the way to figure out exactly what it is that is going on. Also, we got a report of a fire. This is in Los Banos near Santa Nella, northbound I-5 at the Santa Nella Road on-ramp. Apparently, it's a brush fire there, but there's lots of smoke. And so delays are going with that smoke, too. 16,000 block of Yokett Road in Hanford right now. Got a hit-and-run non-injury accident. However, our roadways are looking really good. 41, 99, 180. And 168, all up this speed.
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7: Heart disease is still the leading cause of death here in the United States and around the world. But what if there was something you could do earlier in life to reduce the odds of becoming a statistic? Well, here in the United States, tens of millions of adults already take a statin to lower their cholesterol. But new guidance put out by the American College of Cardiology and the American Heart Association now emphasize that treating high cholesterol sooner could significantly reduce a person's lifetime risk of heart attack or stroke. How early are we talking? In your 30s, believe it or not. Of course, you need to talk to your doctor about whether statins are right for you, but you should know that the evidence is really starting to stack up that shows the earlier you get a jump on reducing lifelong exposure to plaque-causing lipids and lipoproteins, the better the odds are going to be for you. Make sure you get your cholesterol checked. That's the first step. I'm Dr. Sanjay Gupta, helping you live a better life.
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0: get. 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Black Street Productions. We out. 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We out.
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0: Sheila E., living the glamorous life, Mega 97.9, the Valley's old school at 6:35. Good morning, Jeff and Squidney.
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1: Day in History.
0: We're doing
1: We're doing Squidney's Randoms next hour.
0: Okay, yeah.
1: All right, let me take you back on June 4th, 130 years ago in 1896. Henry Ford made a successful test run of his horseless carriage in a nighttime drive through the streets of Detroit.
0: It woke everybody up saying, what is that noise?
1: Yeah, what is that mechanical sound coming from outside? It wouldn't be until 1903 that Ford actually sold his very first car in the American market. 89 years ago in 1937, Oklahoma City grocery store owner Sylvan Goldman invented the shopping cart. Saved everyone's arms from having to lug around gallons of milk. 59 years ago in 1967, the Monkees won the Emmy for Outstanding Comedy Series. Did you used to watch that, Jeff, back
0: I
1: in the
0: did.
1: Day?
0: Of course,
1: classic.
0: Everybody did back then.
1: Yeah.
0: You didn't.
1: No,
0: you...
1: I was in space. Yeah. My mom was obsessed, though. I know she loved the Monkees. 54 years ago in 1972, the Dodgers retired the numbers of Jackie Robinson, number 42, Sandy Koufax, number 32, and Roy Campanella, number 39. This one is for you, Jeff. 44 years ago in 1982, the best Star Trek movie of all time, Star Trek II, The Wrath of Khan, was released. That's the one where Spock dies and Captain Kirk yells, Khan!
0: Oh, yeah,
1: 44 years ago, also in 1982, another classic was released. They're here. Poltergeist was released. All are welcome. All are welcome. Can you tell I've watched that movie a million times?
0: I can tell.
1: 34 years ago in 1992, young Elvis beat out chubby Elvis in a nationwide vote for which Elvis should be featured on a U.S. postage stamp.
0: Well, yeah, chubby Elvis wouldn't fit.
1: I can't believe it was even a debate, but yeah, you make a good point, Jeff. And finally, this was big. 23 years ago in 2003, I remember this very well. Martha Stewart stepped down as CEO of her company just hours after being indicted on insider trading charges, including obstruction of justice, conspiracy, and securities fraud. Now, she served 5 months in prison plus another 5 months of home confinement, where we get Camp Cupcake from, but... oh, how the times have changed. I feel like you could get away with that these days. And that's been Squidney's
0: This Day in History. Okay, bye.
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0: Yes, it's Janet Jackson, Mega 97.9, the Valley's old school at 6:51. 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
1: Hi.
0: All right, coming up June 13th, Saturday night, we've got at the Rainbow Ballroom, the historic Rainbow Ballroom. Mm-hmm. It's going to be Sugar Hill Gang and a lot more. Scorpio of the Furious Five caught up with Naughty Roddy a couple of weeks ago before Roddy left. And let's play that back for you right now. Good morning.
2: What's up, man? What's up, Fresno One Love? Scorpio from Grandmaster Flash and the Furious Five. Show no shame. How y'all doing out there?
3: Everyone's good, and they're waiting for the big show coming June 13th right here at the Rainbow, the historic Rainbow Ballroom. But Scorpio, what's been going on with the Furious Five?
2: Man, we've been touring. You know, we've been touring all around the world. You know, just having fun. With a lot of time we go out with Sugar Hill Gang. You know, and we go out and just do an incredible old school style show with a lot of energy. You know, both of us was on the record label Sugar Hill Records. So a lot of time we combine our show. We come in and out of each other's set. And then, you know, we just bring it on home with a grand finale. You know, we're still having fun with it.
3: Back in the day, I was a club jock. I was a mobile jock. And I would buy those 12-inch records, man. Grandmaster Flash in the Furious Five, man. Don't do it. Don't do it. That's all I'm going to say right there.
2: All right. For your party time. Your party animal. You ain't got to say nothing else. I already know. But one thing I definitely like to say is send a salute, man. We heard some incredible things about the renovation of the Rainbow Ballroom. We heard it used to be a spot that a lot of incredible Spanish, you know, acts used to come through, Latin acts and everything.
3: Yes.
2: And, you know, now I hear it is like real renovated, so we can't wait to see it. You know, I'm quite sure they're going to be bringing a lot of good music through there, even more, you know, Latin acts and hip-hop, R&B, whatever they're going to get through. But we heard some great things, so we can't wait to be one of the first classic hip-hop acts, Furious Five, to come through there and bless us.
3: There you go. Well, we're looking forward to it. Scorpio of the Furious Five, along with the Sugar Hill Gang, coming to the Rainbow Ballroom, the historic Rainbow Ballroom here in Fresno. We'll see you there, Scorpio. It's been a pleasure, man. Thank you so much.
2: It's been my honor. All right, Mr. Naughty Roddy. Naughty Roddy. You said so. You sound like a hip hop artist. I was like, oh, my God.
3: Thank you so much.
2: Thank
3: you so much, and we'll see you at the show, Scorpio.
2: One love, my brother.
0: Yeah, Roddy became a hip hop artist.
1: That's what he's going to do in his retirement.
0: Okay,
1: sneak on stage.
0: By the way, that show, as you know, the show is now free.
1: Yes,
0: it's a free show, and you can go to eventbrite.com. And get your free tickets
1: while they
0: for
1: last.
0: June 13th show, Sugar Hill Gang, Furious Five, and DJ Scribble too.
1: Right? Yes, yeah, in the mix.
0: All right, 6:54, and we take another look at traffic with Greg Lane.
4: Traffic is rather quiet on our roadways right now. The only problem that we really have is that southbound 99 at Clinton. They're in the process right now of doing a traffic break. They got to remove some tires in the middle of the road, so that's going to be a little bit of an issue. In Visalia, East Floral at Road 56, there's an injury accident there. And westbound 168 at Ashland, there is some debris there that is...
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9: A Better Life with Dr. Sanjay Gupta. You ever wake up in the middle of the night or maybe first thing in the morning and notice drool on your pillow? Unless you're sleeping next to someone who hasn't already seen all your good, bad, and ugly, it's probably not that big a deal and not anything to worry about unless it's something that just started happening recently. When people drool at night, it's often because of a stuffy nose, acid reflux, or being a mouth breather. People who sleep on their stomach or side are more likely to drool than someone who sleeps on their back. But in some cases, drooling at night can be a warning sign of something more serious, like dental issues, sleep apnea, or even early symptoms of Parkinson's disease. If you're at all concerned about this, the best place to start is with an ENT doctor, an ears, nose, and throat doctor. They can recommend a sleep study to possibly get some answers. I'm Dr. Sanjay Gupta, helping you live a better life.
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1: Hey.
0: Okay, morning comedy cut. Who are we? Angela Johnson Reyes.
1: Yes.
0: Okay, here she is. I'm not very familiar with her, so I'm pretty interested to hear this.
1: Watching TV with my husband is difficult, but at least it's not watching TV with my dad. That is a whole different experience. My dad's the guy who, during an action scene, he is counting the amount of bullets coming out of a gun for accuracy. And the second they go over the allotted amount of bullets for that type of gun, he has something to say about it. You think you're just watching a movie. He's silently fact-checking. Ah, come on. 47 bullets and a Glock. This isn't real. Really, Dad? The bullets is what made it not real? Not the zombies they were shooting?
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10: For the ninth year in a row, Finland has been named the happiest country in the world. That's according to the World Happiness Report put out every year by the Wellbeing Research Center at the University of Oxford in the UK. Two other Nordic nations, Iceland and Denmark, came in at numbers 2 and 3. Now, having spent quite a bit of time in these countries over my 2.5 decades as a journalist, I can tell you that this is not at all that surprising. There's an entirely different way of thinking in these countries. We before me, you might say. In other words, the mentality is less adversarial and much more, we're all in this together. One other interesting thing that came up was that no matter where someone lived, the more time they spent on social media, the less happy they were. Want to smile? It's simple. Put your phone away for a bit. I'm Dr. Sanjay Gupta, helping you live a better life.

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1: Hi.
0: Okay, we go to Hollywood. We got a few birthdays.
1: Yes, and if you celebrate your big day today, June 4th, happy birthday! You share the day with celebs like Una Chapman. Or Chaplin, she is 40 today. Charlie Chaplin's granddaughter, who played Robb Stark's wife on Game of Thrones. She died during the Red Wedding. Ooh, spoilers, but if you haven't seen it by now, you're way behind. She was also in a great series on FX with Tom Hardy called Taboo, and she's got a lead role in the next 3 Avatar movies. Yeah, lots coming up for her.
0: I didn't know there was 3 Avatar movies still.
1: One just came out last year, and I guess we've got another 2 coming out. So that's the deal with that. Angelina Jolie is 51 today. John Voight's daughter in real life. She's the Tomb Raider, Maleficent, and Mrs. Smith in Mr. and Mrs. Smith. I remember the controversy surrounding that movie. Poor Jennifer Aniston. Noah Wiley is 55 today. Dr. Robbie on the pit, but he got his start as Dr. John Carter on ER back in the day. Mega artist Albie Shore is 58 today. Love him. Another mega artist, Elle DeBarge, is 65 today. Lead singer of DeBarge. Keith David is 70 today. Stud from John Carpenter's They Live and The Thing. He's also awesome in There's Something About Mary. If you've never seen it, highly recommend. And I can't forget, he's getting his star on the Hollywood Walk of Fame later today. I've got the details in the Hollywood Dish next hour. And last but not least, Dr. Ruth was born today. The elder stateswoman of Getting It On. Wow. And that is the Hollywood Dish, sponsored by Table Mountain Casino Resort. Just 25 minutes north of Fresno on Friday.
0: All right, thanks, Squid. It's 7:22 now. Greg Lane has another look at traffic.
2: Good morning. Right now, we've got some big delays on southbound 99 between Shields and Belmont. There's a traffic break to get some debris out of the roadway. They're removing a tree that somebody dropped on 99. So it's just a crazy place to be right now. We also have some delays on westbound 180 into southbound 41. Northbound 41 is not a problem, and the rest of southbound 41 before you get to the 180 are moving along. Some delays in Madera on southbound 41 is starting to back up at Avenue 12.
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12: 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And do they really work? Well, first, let's talk about actual magnesium. That's an essential mineral that is needed for more than 300 different processes in the body, according to one dietitian. And most people get enough of it simply from the foods they eat. Now, if you're not getting enough, there are a few different types of supplements you can try. But as always, you should talk to your doctor before starting any new medication or supplement, whether it's prescription or over-the-counter. Now, when it comes to the science, we looked into this, and I gotta say, there's not a lot of strong evidence that magnesium supplements will actually help you sleep. They might help you manage pain, they might help you lower your stress levels, or work to get your muscles to relax. And maybe it's those things then that help you get some better sleep. I'm Dr. Sanjay Gupta, helping you live a better life.
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0: 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Good morning.
1: Good morning.
0: Okay, now it's time for
1: Squidney's Randoms. Interesting little tidbits of information. Not quite big enough for a story, but they're fun. All right, kicking things off, there is a one-lane bowling alley in the White House basement, which was added by Richard Nixon in 1973, not to be confused with the pool that Nixon had filled in, which is now the modern press briefing room. There's actually another two-lane bowling alley in the West Wing that was built for President Truman, but it's since been moved to the Executive Office Building, which is also in the White House compound.
0: So I've always, there's a one lane, and then there's
1: a two lane.
0: Put them all together.
1: I know, right? That would make sense, but I guess they want to spread the love a little bit. I've always wondered if you could tour those, though. I'd love to see the underground bowling alley at the White House.
0: Lines,
1: yeah, why not? All right, next up. I never thought too hard about this, but it tracks. The Starbucks at CIA headquarters doesn't write people's names on the coffee cups. To protect their identities, clearly, but if their spelling of names is anything like my local Starbucks, that should provide some level of anonymity. Starbucks thinks I'm a Cindy, not a Sydney.
0: Oh, really?
1: Identity protected.
0: Sure.
1: Last but not least, if humans ever wanted to explore some of the far-out planets like Jupiter, Saturn, Uranus, or Neptune, it would be very challenging, not just because of the distance, but they literally couldn't land on any of those planets. Do you know why?
0: They're made of gas.
1: Yes, they are gaseous planets. Yeah. There's literally no land there to land on. I guess you could hover if you felt like it, but
0: gaseous planets.
1: Gaseous, yeah. Stinky. All right. Those have been Squidney's Randoms. I almost said this day in history.
0: Okay.
1: Thank you very much.
0: I still got your applause going there.
1: Yeah,
0: though.
1: Thanks.
0: That's good. Okay. It's a 7:39 Mega Morning Show as we take another look at traffic.
2: Southbound 99, boy, we've got some big backup. Dakota all the way down to Olive. Very, very heavy traffic right now. Have a report of a fire. This is southbound 41 at the 99. You can see the smoke if you're in that area. Cedar and Ashland, hit run, non-injury.
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8: 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There's a term for that, social offloading. And experts we talked to warned that this habit could be stunting emotional growth, leaving an already isolated generation who came of age during the pandemic even

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0: 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Okay, at 8:15. Good morning, Jeff, Squid.
1: Hey.
0: Okay, let's do this. Riff in reverse. All right, Motown tickets, here we go. 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
2: Hello, good morning. Marvin Gaye, Heard It Through the Grapevine.
0: Of course, yeah. That's a very good one. And tell us, what's your name?
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0: Henry who?
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0: You're all set. We're talking about the Legends of Motown, Chuck Chancey Gold Resort and Casino, Saturday, June 20th. 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

0: 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Of course, you can go to ChuckChancyGold.com to get your tickets for this big show on June 20th at Chuck Chancy. Legends of Motown. All the superstars doing a special show.
1: And it's in the outdoor pavilion at Chuck Chancy, too. That's going to be fun.
0: Yeah, it's a fun venue. Okay, it's a 19 after 8. Let's go to Hollywood, Squid.
1: A new star on the Hollywood Walk of Fame is getting dedicated today just in time for his birthday. Actor Keith David is finally getting a star. Child in the Thing, Frank and They Live. Two great John Carpenter films. He was in Platoon. He was in There's Something About Mary. And I was doing a deep dive into his IMDb. He was on Mr. Rogers' Neighborhood back in the 80s. It's actually the credit he did exactly after The Thing. He was Keith the Handyman in the 80s on a couple episodes of Mr. Rogers.
0: Oh, I like the way you say
1: that. I love it. I love this guy so much. He's getting his star on the Hollywood Walk of Fame this morning. Now, they always live stream the ceremony. It's happening at 11:30, walkoffame.com. They always keep it up, though, if you want to check it out tomorrow. L.A. Mayor Karen Bass is going to be there to speak. John Carpenter, of course. Lynn Whitfield and John C. McGinley, who is Cox on Scrubs. Good friends of Keith David, but I wonder if Kurt Russell's going to make an appearance or, you know, we might get surprised by The Thing. Who knows? Because that's a big mystery at the end of the movie. But again, 11:30 this morning, walkoffame.com if you want to watch it live, or they'll keep it up there tomorrow. But that is The Hollywood Dish, sponsored by Table Mountain Casino Resort. Just 25 minutes north of Fresno on Friant.
0: Okay, thank you, Squid. 8:21 now, and we take another look at traffic. Greg Lane, what's happening?
2: Good morning, boy. Do we have some backup going on now? It is definitely affecting 168 between McKinley and Shields. Boy, it is just really backed up there. And that's all because as you head into westbound 180, there's huge delays. So it's just kind of one of those things. And it's stop and go. Mostly stopping until you get to northbound 41, and then northbound and fourthbound 41 definitely have some issues there. 99, there is more delays, although things technically have gotten a little bit better, but that's kind of a stretch. Dakota right now down to Clinton, very, very, very heavy traffic. Once you get to Olive, you're going to start to get...
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0: 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Mega Music Marathon Workday Kickoff. We've got Warren G and Nate Dogg on the way. Also, Guy, Alicia Keys, Rick James, much more. But in the meantime, we're going to be talking about National Donut Day, which is what, tomorrow?
1: It's tomorrow. Big stuff. And I am going to be broadcasting live from Randy's Donuts in Clovis.
0: We have Brian from Randy's Donuts. Good morning.
2: Good morning, everybody.
0: All right. How's it going? We're all set for National Donut
1: Day.
0: Yes,
1: I'm excited.
0: I'm excited about Randy's Donuts. Tell us about the history. You know, I mean, obviously, everybody thinks when you think of Randy's Donuts, you think of that big donut down in L.A.,
1: yes.
0: Right?
1: Yes.
2: Yeah, Randy's Donuts has been around since 1952, world famous. It's the same Randy's Donuts franchise from Inglewood. Everybody's familiar with worldwide and on the movies and
1: yes.
2: Videos and music videos and stuff. And so we brought the franchise down here to the Central Valley, and we're continuing to grow.
1: I love it. And I will be out at your location in Clovis tomorrow from 6 to 8 with the new North Fork Mono Casino. Now, that is opening just off Highway 99 in Madera later on this fall, but they are going to be out there signing folks up to get your rewards card, get you in
0: they
1: early.
0: They won't have blackjack tables already.
1: I know, you got to wait for that.
0: Okay.
1: Now, they're going to have some other free swag, like Las Vegas stay-and-play packages available, tickets, all kinds of good stuff, free donuts, and the chance to win donuts for a full year.
0: Donuts for a year.
1: Oh, man, breakfast for everyone. Okay. Share the love, man.
0: That sounds really good.
1: Yeah, so swing by the Mega booth. Don't forget to stop by the North Fork Mono Casino booth as well. Grab your rewards card and get signed up for all that free swag they've got with them.
0: So, Brian, you just opened this one. This is right across from Sierra Vista Mall, right?
2: Correct. It's our second location.
1: Yes.
0: Okay.
2: Here in the Central Valley.
0: When did you open this one?
2: This one just opened up just this past February, and we opened up our first location last April at Shaw and Maple in Fresno.
0: Yeah, about across from Fresno
1: yes.
0: State. Right? So.
2: Correct. And hopefully tomorrow people come out and join us for National Donut Day. We're excited. Our staff's excited about it. Our bakers are excited about it. They were working this early this morning, making a couple of thousand of donuts for our location.
1: Oh, my goodness. Donuts for days.
0: From 6 to 8 p.m. I know it's in the

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Happy Thursday. It is Friday Eve and a little bit hot today once again. 96, but low 90s, even upper 80s by the weekend. Here's Evelyn Champagne King on the Valley's Old School.

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Let's groove! That is Earth, Wind, and Fire kicking off this Mega Music Marathon Thursday morning. It is Friday Eve. Just got to get through today and tomorrow, right? The weekend's coming. Gonna be a little bit hot today, though. 96 this afternoon. Here's Tina Turner in the Valley's Old School.

TikTok, you don't stop. That is Color Me Bad, and I'm Squidney, hanging out inside this Mega Music Marathon with ya. Happy Thursday. It'll be a little bit warm today, but enjoy your day.

Charlie Wilson and the Gap Band burning some rubber inside this Mega Music Marathon Thursday morning. Just a little bit closer to the weekend. You're so for real.

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Come on, ladies, figure it out. One of you has to take him eventually. That was Brandy and Monica. I'm Squidney, hanging out with you Thursday morning, Friday Eve. Gonna be a little bit hot today. 96 this afternoon. Even warmer tomorrow, but they say mid-80s by the weekend. So here's hoping. I need a cool down, baby. Here's Charlie Wilson and the Gap Band on the Valley's Old School.

0: Let's get it on. 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And if you want to snag some tickets to the Legends of Motown All-Star Super Show happening at the Chukchansey Outdoor Pavilion, it's going down June 20th. 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And we will have one final pair tomorrow morning just after 8 o'clock with the Mega Morning Show. 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We're doing Riff in Reverse, all the Motown legends. 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And I've got some music on the way for you in just a few. Janet Jackson's up next. Will Smith's getting jiggy with it. The SOS Band and Malo.
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0: That is UB40 starting lunch early, drinking that red, red wine. Happy Thirsty Thursday. Hopefully the day's treating you right. It's going to be a little bit hot today. 96 this afternoon, even warmer tomorrow, just by a smidge. But they say that it's going to be cooler this weekend, which is good news to me. I thought I was ready for summer, but boy, oh boy, is it hot outside. Oh, I owe you guys a keyword. Want to go see the iconic tour, TLC, Salt and Peppa, and In Vogue. Now, this keyword changes at noon. You'll get a new one after that, but text BACK, B-A-C-K, to 95819. That is BACK to 95819. And remember, the more you enter, the better your chances. We've got four side. Oh, I owe you guys a keyword. Want to go see the iconic tour, TLC, Salt and Peppa, and In Vogue. Now, this keyword changes at noon. You'll get a new one after that, but text BACK, B-A-C-K, to 95819. That is BACK to 95819. And remember, the more you enter, the better your chances. We've got four keywords throughout the day. BACK is good until noon. You can text that at any point in the next 20 minutes or so. You'll get a new one after noon o'clock. And the more you enter, the better your chances. And remember, tomorrow is the very last day to get qualified, and I want to call you with this sweepstakes. I want to fly you and your bestie out to the city of your choice to see the iconic tour, TLC, Salt and Peppa, and In Vogue. So again, text BACK, B-A-C-K, to 9581.
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That is Santana kicking off this Mega Music Marathon Thursday morning. I'm feeling kind of funky, thirsty Thursday. It's going to be hot outside today, so try to stay cool as much as possible. Summer is definitely here in the Valley. Here's Loose Ends hanging on a string. The Valley's old school.

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Prince, like it's 1999. 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

0: Hudson Valley's old school Mega 97.9 is Jazz. Happy Thursday. Counting it down, right? 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We'll fly you there. You got a hotel stay, and you get to meet Salt and Pepper. Yeah, I'll get you in to win again, coming up at 3 o'clock.
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0: So yesterday, my daughter was watching Bring It On, and it was hilarious. It was like I think it was like the last one, Bring It On. It's about cheering and stuff. I just caught a glimpse of it. I was like, "What are you watching? This is really funny."
1: Yesterday,
0: it's just
1: my daughter
0: was watching Bring It On, and it was hilarious.
1: And Rihanna was in it.
0: I think it was
1: playing
0: like
1: Rihanna.
0: The last one.
1: Yeah,
0: Bring It On.
1: Nice,
0: it's about cheering and stuff. I just caught a glimpse of it. I was like, "What are you watching? This is really funny. Is this for reals? It is." And Rihanna was in it, playing Rihanna.

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been coquette for show a little bit, and some they call me Vanilla Cha. But you know that don't mean my world to me, cause baby names can't crap my style. I love chicken and bus cow.

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I will get you into Wind Man coming up in a little bit. Coming up in a little bit after 3 o'clock. Yeah. TLC live in concert with Invo, Salt-N-Pepa. 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
1: Here we go.

Baby girl, I'm the man from the big B.A. Won't you come play around my way? Hey, listen to what I gotta say. Don't you know I am the man? Rock shows here to Japan. Have people shaking my hand.

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0: 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So, man, I guess I could announce it every day. Starting tomorrow, we're going to be doing the mix at 5.
1: Yeah.
0: I think we're calling it the Mega Traffic Jam Mix. I have no title for it yet, but it's going to be a mix at 5. Starting tomorrow, I'm pretty excited, man.